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The music at Tejanos was influenced as early as the 1820s and 1830s. Mexico, El Mexicano. Los Tejanos. Dame un beso de nuestro amor. And European and Germans influenced all of our music and all of our instruments. Migrant field workers traveled throughout the United States. Traveling musicians followed and performed at sundown.

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1: 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The show. Robert Sivas. Keeping it real. 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

Good morning, good morning. 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Thank you for tuning in esta mañana. You're right here on Voz Latina, KBWE 91.9 FM. Yo soy Robert Silvas con Tejano Magic. Your number one source for all the Tejano right here in Idaho. Ya llegamos. We finally made it to Friday. Friday morning. Son las 10:03 a.m. de la mañana. And it is June 19, 2026. We passed already past the mark, yeah, the middle of the month. Yeah, in a couple of days, el Sunday, it's Father's Day. So, lo que, make sure and get that ready. And, quise saludar, como dice el Tacatecano, a veces llevan al dad, take your dad out there for dinner or something. I mean, celebrate your dad, your grandpa, your uncle, your brother. And send a shout out there para everybody checking us out on TuneIn Radio. Yes, because if you don't know, you're behind. We are on TuneIn Radio. 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Y también, el Sunday también is the first day of summer. And it is going to warm up. All right, ahorita está about 71 degrees. Con los highs van a ser about 90 degrees, pero se va a sentir como más hotter porque con el sol. Because most of the day is going to be sunny. Pero dice, fire weather watch from Saturday, en la mañana Saturday, de las 9 hasta midnight. Y luego también on Saturday until 9 p.m. Fire weather watch, como there's no rain. Y todo está seco, loco, con el sol and those fires. Also, let me see, it's going to be cloudy most of the day, pero todos modos, the sun's going to be out once in a while, and it's going to be hot. And a little hotter than yesterday. And sunset is at 9:16 p.m. Weekend forecast. Mañana dice que it's a 21% chance of rain. So lo que might rain, high 78, lows 51. Y luego para el domingo, sunny skies, highs 83, lows 52. Y parece que the rest of the next week is going to be in the 90s. So lo que, yeah, summertime. And let's send a shout out there también para Lorenzo Lucio. Also, también para Janie de Rupert, también. Both of them are supporters of KBWE 91.9 FM. El número aquí es Erico 208-678-2280. 678-2280. Make sure and comment si quieren una canción, dedicar, request. O si quieren hacer un shout out there, también. And don't forget que también regreso para atrás a la tarde, a las 6, from 6 to 8, Friday night party time. Pero we're going to kick it off and start the show. Ya que pasan 6 minutos de las 10, we're going to start off con algo de Adam Sanchez y Grupo Además, featuring El Vidal. Good morning, rise and shine.

0: And that was además featuring El Vidal. Listen, a shout out there para el amigo Lorenzo Lucio, he's out there también checking us out.
1: AJ Castillo, squeeze that box.
0: All right, we're gonna go con AJ Castillo featuring the most wanted man, Rem Herrera, con Tu Vestido Blanco.

And that was AJ Castillo featuring the Most Wanted Man, Ram Herrera, con Vestido Blanco. Also, send a shout out there to my grandsons, Draven and Daxton. Saludos para el amigo Lorenzo Lucio, quiere algo de Conjunto Romo. Here we go with this one, La Viuda Negra.

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1: Tejano Magic, Tejano Magic, Robert Silva, Keeping It Real, Keeping It.

That was Daniel E. Aventura con Perdóname. We're moving right along. Yeah, son las 10:41 a.m. de la mañana on this Friday morning. Y se está calentando. It's warming up, huh? Send a shout out there para la familia Valles. I mean, always checking us out on TuneIn Radio. And all the hardworking men and women out there también, donde quiera que estén trabajando. And we are going to go con una canción by Asalto featuring Cristina Salinas con, that's the wrong one for now, pero we're going to go with one by Chrissy E. and Carlos Sauceda con Bésame, Kiss Me.

And that was one of the latest from Mike Gonzalez and the Iconics. And we are just about at the top of the hour. Faltan como 6 minutos para las 11. And we are going to go con algo de Amanda G. And this one's called Levántate. If you're not up, it's time to get up.

And you got a lot traded. KBWE 91.9 FM, Wasatina. Yo soy Robert Silvas con Tejano Magic. And I'm one source for La Onda Tejana right here in Idaho. La canción que saca ahorita was won by Amanda G, que se llama Levántate. And ya faltó un minuto ya para las 11, and then we'll be at the top of the hour, the 11 o'clock hour. And we'll start the second hour of the Tejano Magic. Yo soy Robert Silvas. And it is time, otra vez, to take a look at the calendar esta mañana for June 19th, 2026. And ahora es Juneteenth, ahora. And if you guys don't know about Juneteenth, it's a federal holiday in the United States observed in June 19th. And that is, let me see, where is that? Okay. It commemorates the emancipation of the enslaved African Americans, especially marking the day in 1865 when the Union troops arrived in Galveston, Texas, to ensure the last enslaved people were finally free, because they didn't get the word, or the slave owners didn't want them to get the word to free their own slaves. The delayed news, although President Abraham Lincoln signed an Emancipation Proclamation in January the 1st, 1863, freedom did not reach enslaved population informally because Texas was isolated and lacked a significant Union military presence. Enslavement continued therefore more than 2 years after the proclamation. So lo que dicen que the news didn't reach Texas to free your slaves because it was isolated or something like that. Que duró dos años más the people were enslaved. Into the General Order Number 3 on June 19th, 1965. Union Major General Gordon Granger arrived in Galveston, Texas, and issued General Orders, which informed the state estimated 250,000 enslaved people that they were free. National recognition, the earliest celebration date back to June 19th, 1866 in Texas. Over the decades, it evolved into a widespread culture celebration and was signed into law as a U.S. federal holiday in June 17, 2026. So, after the Abraham Lincoln signed the order that freed the slaves, pasó dos años until the rest of the slaves were set free, because supposedly once again que it didn't reach that state. Yeah, right. I mean that's what I think. You know, so it is. But they just wanted to keep their slaves, I guess, longer. No sé. But yeah, that is ahora es Juneteenth. Digo. Ahora today is también International Day for the Elimination of Sexual Violence and Conflict. A United Nations established day to eradicate sexual violence as a weapon of war. In other fun and quirky national days, también es ahora National Eat an Oreo Day, a day dedicated twisting, licking, and dunking the popular cookie. Ahora también es Garfield the Cat Day, celebrates the iconic loving comic strip of the cat Garfield. And just in también for summer, but people ya también starting in spring, they started doing this. Dice que es a National Flip-Flop Day, celebrated on the third Friday in June to break out your favorite summer footwear. También World's Sauntering Day encourages everyone to slow down and casually stroll rather than rushing around. Sometimes it's hard though, porque a veces you have stuff to do, tienes que esto que el otro, solo que you're rushing around, doing whatever you can, you know, because you got to do something else. Pero dice que slow down and casually stroll and do what you have to do, not to rush too much.
También let me see, National Freebies Day. I guess some most places they offer some free stuff, porque I guess they're celebrating today National Freebie stuff. So look, sometimes it's not it doesn't hurt to ask si están dando algo gratis or something free, you know. Also, también National Pets and Films Day. So if you like pets, if you have a pet, watch una movie que tenga some dogs and cats, I guess. And también, let me see what else is going on here. The quote of the day, do what you love. So look, it says, each one of us asks ourselves, what do we want to do when we grow up? And for some, the decision is easy, but for some other people know it's kind of harder because they, I guess, at the time when you're younger, you don't really think. You just think about having fun, running around, playing. But some people at that young age, ya saben lo que quieren ser when they grow up. You want to choose something that will pay decent and allow you to support yourself and your eventually family. Each of us spends so much time at work during our lifetime that it helps if you find something that you love to do and can make a living at that. And de todos modos, como quiera, if you work a lot, you work hard, sometimes, you know, it's just to find something that you love to do and do it, like, you know, like a hobby, I guess, o algo. And the tip of the day, the tip of the day for diet, or not diet actually, just eat healthy. The tip of the day is eat more vegetables and fruits. That's the tip of the day for eating healthy. And this day in history, the first Father's Day is celebrated in Spokane, Washington. That was in 1910 when they first celebrated the first Father's Day. And today, this day in sports, they say, 1955, Mickey Mantle hits his 100th career home run. Also, también today in sports, in history, in 1985, Reggie Jackson hits his 513th home run and moves into the 10th place of all-time home runners. And that is what's going on, or for today, lo que celebran, or, you know, the National Day of Stuff, you know, this and that. So, okay, hope you guys have a good day on this Friday, June 19, 2026. Yeah. The weekend is rolling down. Ya mañana comienza the weekend. And pues, some people no trabajan ahora, solo que the weekend ya comenzó. And I hope you have a good one and a good Father's Day. Solo que let's get it on with some more music, dedications, and requests. Que pasan 7 minutes de las 11. And we are going to go con una canción from Jenny B, que es called Dame.

0: And that was the latest from CJ Ramirez, Prefiero Ser La Otra. And it is 11:40 a.m. on this Friday morning. And tenemos una dedication. Esta es de parte de Sandy Baez. And dice así. This one is going out to my dad, Pedro Silvas, gone but never forgotten. Happy Father's Day in heaven. Daddy, love you so much. Y la canción es una by David L. Garza, Llamada del Cielo.
1: 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I love you forever. Bye.

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